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0: Mr. Big-Time Capital One Bank Guy.
1: Mom, please.
0: Well, look at this Capital One Cafe. I just might move in.
1: Or just drop by. Capital One Cafes are open 7 days a week.
0: I could put my spoon collection right here by the ATM. Yes.
1: Wow, you weren't kidding, Mom.
0: I never kid about the spoon collection, son. Oh, hey, what's that thing you always say?
1: There's no fees or minimums on Capital One checking accounts.
0: No, the other one.
1: What's in your one?